0: 7-7.
1: Web.
0: Your base name returning.

0: We were there yesterday. Chief Q reported there was no active detector and only a supervisory on the panel.
1: Arrival at Hamilton. Out of here, please.

Derek, one. One, it's the bus drop-off at MGM for 41-year-old male. He fell and hit his head. State PD's on scene.

0: Engine 4 is on scene. One story, commercial structure, nothing sounding. We'll be investigating. Engine 4 is commanding.
1: Thank you.

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0: 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All panels freeze. Okay. 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We're clear.

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1: Washington Street, the police department. 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

0: 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Elevator rescue.
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1: One, you're responding with a squad to 1 MGM Way for the elevator rescue. We got a call from security that there are three people stuck in elevator number 3 on the 3rd floor of the parking garage. Security and facility staff are on scene.
0: Thank you.

0: respond to 21 Dwight Street. That's going to be 21 Dwight Street. For the patient that's unable to feel anything, stiff legs, runny nose, cough.
1: Respond to 43 Homer Street. Fire alarm.

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0: Janae Filer.
1: Hey, Nate.
0: Did that alarm ever reset from this afternoon?
1: We never got the clear. Came in from the radio box earlier. We're going to try to find a number again.
0: Alright, receive, because that was a water leak that needed, attention to make.
1: With, first shift dispatch, they were saying they couldn't find anybody. We're going to try on our end, see if we have any luck.
0: Receive, thanks.
1: No problem.
2: The truck went out. 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
0: I'm en route to Glide Street.
2: Tracy, starting it off.

0: 911, we're on scene investigating.
1: Receive, Engine A, have you on scene investigating? We were able to reach a key holder who said allow somebody to respond as soon as possible.
0: Thanks.
2: Command 1, TAC 3, respond to 826 Belmont Avenue, Medical.

0: Hello. It's the same issue as before. There was a leak in the sprinkler room. We were able to unclog the leak and mitigate the situation for now, but maintenance still needs to get here to address the issue.
1: Maurice, they said they would send an electrician.

0: Kevin, I listed as such. I'm going to be clear from 21 Dallas Gray Street.
1: Please,
0: I'll be
1: all
0: right with
1: you. Alright, Steve Jacobs, show any play return.

0: Tyler and Paquin. At 310 Stafford Street, 75-year-old female, chest pain.
1: We see it, we're spot.

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0: 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A black Bronco, 25-year-old female, 60. West Point Harmony, Flint, male, 45 Prospect Hill Road, Wendy's. Black Bronco, 25-year-old female, 60, 2068. Hill Road, black Bronco, 25-year-old female, 60.
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0: 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I believe there's a history there. I'll be sending you.

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0: 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Fire alarm station 25, respond, 6 Woodley Road, that's number 6 Woodley Road. For fire alarm sounding, no smoker fire scene.
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0: one.
1: First fix, what's the leak?
0: Flight 01 Metacree, happy both responding. 6 Woodsley at 2133.
2: Fire alarm from engine 2 to same traffic, responding Woodsley.
0: Copy, have you responding as well, 2134.

Command 2. Engine 8. Respond to 55 Catherine Street. Rebecca and Johnson. Illegal burning.

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1: 3312.
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0: Janet, you're responding to 55 Catherine Street at Rebecca Johnson School. Caller reports that there were children starting a fire outside of the school. We don't have any further info. Caller was very uncooperative.
1: Appreciate you putting on the investigating.
0: Have you on scene investigating?

0: 5, group home type building. Alarms are sounding, nothing showing. We'll be investigating. Got all that.
1: Thomas for Rock.

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0: 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Probably a thinkable episode. She's awake right now.
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1: Where is he?

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1: 22, copy. 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
1: Seven for a number right now.

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1: 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It's 55 55 Frankie Murray, Union Station, for a male having chest pain.

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1: 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No signs of fire or anything. We'll be standing by for EverSource, but we can break away if needed.
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1: 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Excellent.

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0: 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Pick response 112, 112. Fire alarm sounding. No smoke, no fire, no apparent hazard for
1: Four. It's going to be on the riverside, kind of tucked in the back.
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1: A3 and FC1 will be clear. There's no alarms activated here. That zone number does not correlate to a room number.

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2: 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Accident.

0: one on the scene. Two-story wood frame structure, not a kill equipment exterior.
1: Fire on the engine one. Engine one, you're responding to the area of 487 East Columbus. Again, that is 487 East Columbus Ave for a car accident with a knockdown traffic light.

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1: Engine 8,
2: you and truck 2 are responding to 45 Collins Street. Again, that is 45 Collins Street. Callers reporting that the smoke detector is going off. No smoke or fire is seen at this time.

0: 2 to file. Red Truck 2, engine on scene. Tell a story. Blue frame trestle, nothing showing me. That's incorrect.
1: Thank you, Truck 2, engine on scene. Blue frame, nothing showing. You'll be investigating. 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
4: 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Patriot Conference is moving to the back.

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0: If there's an on-call for DPW, if you want to just let them know the traffic light at the corner of Main and Long Hill Street has been knocked out. Only low voltage power lines coming out of it.
1: Dispatcher did inform traffic only, so they're going to take care of it.

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0: Where is it now?
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5 Boston Road. Again, that is 1465 Boston Road. First, we received an iPhone crash notification with a female yelling, unknown where the injuries are at the time.

0: seen in the area investigating or see anything so far?
1: PC's engine 5 on scene in the area investigating. Nothing seems like that.

0: by the fire alarm. We found nothing on scene at this time. We're going to head back to the station. PD's going to investigate further.
1: PD is on scene investigating further. Nothing signed at this time.

0: Engineer, you're responding to 62 Westminster Street. Again, that is 62 Westminster Street for a two-car NVA with fluids coming from one of the vehicles. Sounds like the people in one of the vehicles did the wrong.
1: Receiving police officer, no police, no AMR.
0: Received, no police, no AMR. It does look like there are negative injuries and PD is on the way.

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2: 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You and Truck 1 are responding to 3065 Main Street. That's 3065 Main Street. It's going to be for a fire alarm sounding at the Dunkin' Donuts. There's no signs of smoke or fire.

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0: Alarm is sounding. Yep, good.
1: 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Single story, Berkshire. Alarms are sounding. Nothing showing. You'll be investigating.

0: advise, stand by for the following tone for Palmer Road and Lake Street. Attention A163, attention A163, respond to the bridge at Palmer Road and Lake Street. PD is on scene requesting EMS for a mail party. Again, that is the bridge at Palmer Road and Lake Street.
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That's 36 Court Street. It's going to be right outside in front there for a 46-year-old male who is having difficulty breathing. He has been in and out of consciousness.

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1: We're back in service. 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
0: No injuries.

0: 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Sir. Manager was advised to call the alarm company. System was reset. Put engine 7 back in service.
1: Engine 7, that was a malfunctioning detector. 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

0: 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Fire alarm.
1: What's the road in the area of pole number 41? The large tree down blocking the road with lights.
0: What was the address again?
1: Tell me pole 41. What's the road in the Ukraine tree? The road completely blocked.
0: 3-2, I'll contact National Grid. Just confirm the whole road is blocked on wires.
1: Hey, friend, the wires are down. Probably have to call Highway and have them close the road at Old Cam Road and Worcester Road and Adams Road and Worcester Road.
0: 3-2, Delta, you have some.

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Three, clear the wing at 2:20.

Armed attack one. At 679 Main Street at the Gulf gas station. It's going to be for a 45-year-old female with chest pain. She also appears to be covered in bruises.

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Engine 6. One Berkshire Avenue. That's 691 Berkshire Avenue. It appears to be a hit and run for a vehicle. There are fluids on scene. PD should also be responding.

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1: What's the road towards that Addison Road? I'll be clear.
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on two tactical six. We have, get on command two. We have engine four, truck four, and chief one responding to 1170 Carew Street. That's 1170 Carew Street, Van Circle School. We received the radio box with a zone one general fire alarm. Be advised, we have notified the key holder for the Springfield schools. They're going to be sending maintenance.

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1: 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The end of that came through very quietly. Did you say you were going to have engine 4 investigating?

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0: 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You're responding to 529 Chestnut Street. 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It's going to be for a motor vehicle accident, car versus the wall of a store. AMR and PD are en route as well.

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0: Could you contact the building department and have the building inspector come out here

7. Engine 7, be advised, I did reach out to the building department. The gentleman that we reached out to is requesting that we have you call him. I do have the number for you whenever you're ready. He just wants to be able to speak to somebody on scene and get more information.

0: 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Go ahead with that number.
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0: Talk to the building inspector, he's been notified. 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
0: 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It's going to be 81 Saratoga Ave, 81 Saratoga Ave for an allergic reaction.

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0: Received.

Rescue 1, please respond mutual aid to the city of Springfield. It's going to be 38 Dexter Street, male breathing. Again, 38 Dexter Street, Springfield. They do have a fly car en route.

1, please respond mutual aid to the city of Springfield. It's going to be 38 Dexter Street, male breathing. Again, 38 Dexter Street, Springfield. They do have a fly car in route.

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1: 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RP's reporting their friends and citizens from a surgery just opened up.

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0: 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Again, that is 38 Dexter Street. 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
1: Cat 1, you're responding to the area of Magazine Street in Worthington. Again, that is Magazine in Worthington for a possible overdose. Caller is going to be waiting on an orange bike to show responding people where to go.
0: Police on scene in the area.
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939 responding. Well, I'm company reporting a CO alarm. 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
1: This is Medic 2 responding, 40 West Colonial. 530.

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0: Okay.
1: Received. Caller reported that the CO alarm was going off. There's no reports of any symptoms, no signs of fire.

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0: 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There's no signs of smoke or fire. They currently have no electricity. 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
0: Service service over here. 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It's out of power too, so we're going to check that apartment also.
1: 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We'll give up a source call.

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1: Two Bravo. 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
0: Please.

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1: Fire alarm's on extension 2.
0: Can you have Arson respond over here for me? We have like a surge protector that was like kind of burned. It's now unplugged. This is a burned.
1: Received. We'll contact Arson.

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1: 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It's going to be for a 53-year-old male possible stroke.
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39 from 738. We were here yesterday. 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I'll let you know if we end up.

0: 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We also have National en route to Sage. 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Unable to get any more information at this time.
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0: 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Happy 4th of July. This is the Springfield Fire Department's morning report with us. I'm Customer Chief 1.
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0: 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Alright, I'm attack 3. The back by the dumpster for a party down on rope reading. 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
0: Morning, Charlie. 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

0: hear you bitch loud and clear as well. Fire head code over to fire alarm with a morning radio test. Good morning, sir. Got you loud and clear as well.
1: Let me do a fix on thing. One story with construction. Nothing showing. We'll be investigating. I'll be to follow.

KNAG 577 license to the Westfield Fire Department. I did let them know that you are still on scene, but would be traveling very high if you start transporting.

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1: 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Fire in the front lawn area of 96 Chapin Road, 96 Chapin. A caller across the street reports that it appears to be unattended, possibly 20 to 40 feet from the house. Neighbors are extinguishing with a garden hose. It looks like the fire is almost out at this time.

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0: 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Next one.
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1: 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Out and clear, fire dispatch, ending daily radio checks at 0831 hours. Have a nice day. Happy 4th. Please continue to transport with ALS support.
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Engine 3, 8, and 1. Truck 3, and 2. Rescue Squad. District 2. TAC 3. 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
1: You got your run on the assignment?
2: Here is one.
1: 2. Once again, Command 2, TAC 6, we have engines 3, 8, and 1. Trucks 3, 2, the rescue. Chief 2 and TAC 3. 479 Central Street on the second floor in the rear. 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

0: Byline for T2. These confirm are working fire. They got fire from the back of the building. That's a red.
1: Attack 6. Engine 7. Respond to 479 Central Street.
2: Also, we have bus.
3: Entry is back. We are hiding to be right next to us.
4: Put in the second and the rehab.
0: Receive on the alert, District Chief 1, second alarm for Central Street and the rehab to be started.

0: any reports on everyone out the building?
1: Swat negative. PD's already there. They see the back's going. They got no reports. They're there for an assist. We're trying to get some more information.
2: Fire alarm, car one.
1: Go ahead.
2: I'm on the air responding.
1: Car one's on the air responding. 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
4: Three and a half, wood frame residential. Appears to be fire coming from the Charlie side, second floor.
1: Rescue squad, 2.5 foot. You got fire coming from the Charlie side of the structure at this time.
2: Yeah, we got fire on the Delta side, second floor.
1: Appreciate it, Chief. 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
2: Engineer, Eagle Man, I got a person on the third floor of the inside of that place.

0: And hi.
1: And, off it went. Racing South Atlantic.
0: Racing, see if I have it. Mancar 1, AMR is coming up right now.
2: So it's two victims.
0: Tracy Chief got two victims this time.

0: 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We're still searching. We have 2 victims extricated.
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1: Fire alarm's on, go ahead, Command.
2: Chief 2 is the operations chief currently. Chief 1 is Division 2.
1: Division 2, Command. Have it.
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2: The RIT chief.
1: Command.
0: Command, pass.
1: Command, your 10-minute mark of the second alarm.
2: Majority of the fire appears to be knocked down. We're overhauling. All companies are working.
1: We see fires knocked down. All companies are working.
3: Operations to command.
2: Go ahead.
3: 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Also, talk to Division 2. We got to open up the ceilings on the seaside.
2: Received. 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
3: 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We got plenty up there.
2: Received.

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1: Division 2, go ahead.
0: Right now, I have Engine 3 and Truck 1 with myself on Division 2.
1: 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How's the search for the dog?
2: As of right now, search is negative.
0: To come in, have the dog.
1: Receive.
3: Operations to Division 2. Hey, I'm sending up Engine 8 to the third floor. Check that Charlie side wall out with the fire, above the fire.
2: Okay. Right now we're still opening up our ceilings, if you need it.

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1: Go ahead.
0: Sir, rehab's about 5 minutes out. Where would you like them to post up? The rehab, sir.
1: Have them come down to the end of Central and stage there.
0: Receive. End of Central to stage. I have it.
1: The Allen Street side.
0: I have it, come in.

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0: 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Fire alarm's on, go ahead, command.
1: We've successfully extricated two dogs and an additional cat. Fire's knocked down, overhaul's ongoing, recall is in.
0: Appreciate you, sir, I have it. Recall is in.
2: Operation Sewell Company. Arson is doing an investigation on the second floor. 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Operation to the third floor company.
0: 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We're at station 3. 479 Central Street, holding all companies and overhaul. Again, recall is in for 479 Central Street. We're holding all companies, overhaul in progress.
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1: Operations Command to Command.
2: Yeah, go ahead, Operations Command.
1: Alright, Division 3, they're stating they can't find any extension right now. They're still looking. Looks like it's out.
2: Receive.

0: Do you have Arlington coming out to the third floor and take a look? We see no extension, but figured you might want to check it out before we really overhaul it.
1: Appreciate it.
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5: 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They're going to come down. 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

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Engine 2, Rescue 2, respond to 99 Valley Brook Road, 19-year-old male, pain in the left flank. He's pale and dizzy. 99 Valley Brook Road.

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0: 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We're going to go back and get that door. Cougars.
1: 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Bay door?
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0: 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You'll be getting companies back shortly.
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0: 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We are clear. 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
1: On the air and responding, 425 Springfield Street to 711 for a two-car motor vehicle accident, one female bleeding from the head.
0: Okay, received.
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0: Pendant activation, no contacts, the common. 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
1: You're on scene, two-car motor vehicle accident, all occupants are self-extricated. Is AMR there yet, sir?

0: yet. Go past Marshall all the way to the end of Chestnut, and then come up Maple from the beginning.
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2: Respond to 1818 Federal Court, Apartment 3 Alpha for the party with chest pains.
0: However, there is no medical alert presence within that residence.
1: Okay. I know this happened yesterday as well at a different apartment, but similar issue. The alarm company provided me with the address as well as the name. I ran that party and his address matches his RV address.
0: Received via landline at the moment.
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0: Pat, engine 2 is on, go ahead.
1: What's that, engine 2? Just a status check for that motor vehicle crash.
0: Yeah, AMOC is going to be transporting momentarily. We're going to be clear shortly.
1: Okay, receive my answer, sir. Thank you.

0: 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That would be for the teenager who had passed out after the road race and is now throwing up.
1: 7 Rescue 3.
2: Seven Rescue 3, we're in route.
0: 7 Rescue 3, I'm in route.

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3: 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We're headed over the house, over to the homeowners.
2: Shut down and electric will be shut down shortly. 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
2: 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Arson 2 clear of Central Street.
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0: Thank you, Tucson. 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
1: 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You can head back to the town of West Springfield.
0: Copy that. Thank you.
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0: 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We'll be clear with the patient refusal.
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0: 3 and Med 30 are available, clear from the detail. 3 is going to remain on the air, heading down for fuel.
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0: 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It's going to be 427 North Elm Street, the Aero Prescription Center, just outside there. The male party struck, fell, struck his head, is now unresponsive.
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Wilbraham Road. 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Area of 101 Wilbraham Road in front of Thornton Burgess for a car versus bicyclist. Vehicle left the area. Bicyclist may be okay. 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

0: Chief Engineer of the District in route to repair.
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0: 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Highly urgent care. 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
0: 30 back in the city available. Staying on the air, headed down to Noble.
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0: 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Med 40 is going to be transporting to Noble.
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1: 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National Station Care, unknown transfer status at this moment. We can take the call and look at

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1: 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National of Holyoke.

Central to Station 1, Rescue 1. Rescue 1, respond to 418 Meadow Street, Heritage Village Apartments, Unit D Delta 15. You got an 89-year-old female throwing up and diarrhea. 418 Meadow Street, Unit D Delta 15.

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1: Crazy medic 2, clearing base 8, returning.

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0: Alarm 625, stand by for a call. Medical emergency, 603 Main Street, out of the roadside. Fire, respond to the medical emergency. Two patients involved, 603 Main Street. Repeating, that's the vicinity of 603 Main Street on the sidewalk in front of the residence. Caller reporting that a electric bike's wheel came off. The vehicle malfunctioned, and the two occupants of the vehicle were injured as a result.
1: RG 603 Main, for the medical. Medic 2, Medic 3.
0: Medic 2, Medic 3, sign.
2: Three, six, one.

Medic two. Medic two. On the air responding, 603 Main Street. Reaching. Medic 3, fire alarm, safe traffic. Reaching Medic 3. Medic 2, flight. Legion Fire Units responding 603 Main Street. Just be advised it's going to be on the west side of the roadway between Willowbrook Lane and the entrance to Mile Tree. Again, west side of the roadway between Willowbrook and Mile Tree.

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Thank you, 13-16.

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Rescue 1, respond mutual aid to West Springfield. 39 Hillside Ave, the second floor, for a male party in his 60s with a UTI. 39 Hillside Ave, second floor, West Springfield.

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2: 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There's a weird smell in the muster room, in the locker rooms.

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1: Okay, masters are reporting there's smoke or cloudy in the lobby, our front lobby.
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0: It's got 22 Joule. 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
1: 3 C-Benjamin 3, A2, Eastland Meadow to wing. 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

0: Marty Handel.
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2: 3-2 Delta. We're looking to shut down the air handler that's closest to the front of the building by engine 1. Yes, please.

0: Where's the Brookfield?
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Go ahead. Yeah, we have RTU 2. There's a mild odor inside the container that matched the one in the lobby. Okay, what's the location of RTU 2? We'll call it the Bravo side, all the way to the left of the roof.

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0: 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Lights are flashing.
1: On scene, one story wood, nothing showing, investigating, lights flashing, engine 6 will have command.

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1: Have you on scene? 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
2: Pigeon 5, have you clear?
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0: 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Engine 7. Respond to 185 Massasoit Street. Apartment A1 floor. Medical.
1: Fire alarms attack 3. You responded to 37 Fort Pleasant Ave. It's going to be for a medical, for a patient overdosing outside of this address.

Fire alarm to engine 7. You responded to 185. 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It's going to be for a medical for a 65-year-old female with difficulty breathing. Be advised, the home may be infested with cockroaches as well.

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1: 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Going to be the rear parking lot of Remax for medical for a mailer's pass out.

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Houston 1, truck 1, station 2, engine 2. Engine 2, truck 1, respond to 1054 Shoemaker Lane. Homeowner there reports the fire alarms are going off. 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

EMS, standby for a medical. Stay in for cancer. Advantage of Camden, 34 Main Street, early male subject, not as responsive, baseline. That's going to be Advantage of Camden, 34 Main Street at 15.

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1: Brake Evaction 1, there'll be a party to the courtyard. 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
0: Sure.
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And that's all the information we have.

0: 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We'll be investigating. 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

0: 7-5, I'm going to put it back in service. 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
1: I'm just having back in service. 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

0: Dispatch from Medic 1. Medic 1's going to be cleared up from the tow yard. Patient refusal.
1: Med 1, got you clear from the tow yard. Patient refusal. Your run number is going to be 641-5541.
0: 5541, thank you very much.
1: Yeah, as always, my pleasure.

Station 16, stand by for the medical, 1039 Park Street. A163 P13, respond 1039 Park Street again. 1039 Park Street for the 68-year-old male complaining of side and back pain. A water heater did fall on him earlier today. Again, 1039 Park Street at 1610.

0: seventh floor. You're going to be responding to apartment C on the second floor. Apartment Charlie.
1: Three is clear of that call. We're going to be heading off to a detail.

0: 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Tech 1. 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

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Engine 5, 4, and 1. Truck 4, and 1. Rescue Squad. 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Structure fire.

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1: 7 Rescue 2, have you en route? 2-year-old was playing the pool, passed out. Is awake, now laying on the back of the deck. RP states he believes he is breathing.
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0: engines 5, 4, and 1, trucks 4 and 1, squad and chief 1, responding to 1460 Page Boulevard to the 5 District. Caller is reporting fire at the back of the house. Not sure if the fire is still burning at the moment.
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0: 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Be advised, we're in service on Memorial Bridge. 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
0: Yeah, it's just a heavy exhaust. 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
1: Where is
0: it?
2: 3 from Med 30.
0: Go ahead.
2: Where do you want Med 30 to be?
0: If you come all the way down North Road, just get into the back of the line, and the engine and us are going to be the last ones on the bridge.
2: Copy.
0: We have the cancellation. 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

0: 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Did you want us to pick up that brush fire?
1: Yeah, Engine 4, we'll put you on that. College State took the Boston roadside. Some children might have said they started a brush fire purposely.

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0: 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This is going to be in the Forest District. It's for a 55-year-old female with difficulty breathing.
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1: That's affirmative.

0: 5, out of the emergency mutual aid to the town of Palmer, number 12 Dublin Street. 60-year-old female, attempted Q5 by pills. 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
1: PD's not on scene yet. Right now, I believe you can go directly to scene. There's no weapons involved. There's a possible valley of overdose. At least he's breathing at this current moment.
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fire on the engine 6. 6, you're responding to 174 Rosemary Drive. It's going to be for a 60-year-old female having a seizure.

Firearm Engine 7. Updated address of 142 Chief and Terrace in the area of. This call came in originally for callers seeing smoke, but didn't see where it was coming from. We just received another call about a possible moped on fire in the area of this address. 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

0: 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We did have a moped fire. 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
2: 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And it's 370 Glendale Road for the leg injury.
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EMS, medically emergency mutual aid to the town of Wilbraham, number 370 Glendale Road. Female fell off an ATV, leg injury, 1852.

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0: 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TAC 1. Respond to 208 Florida Street. 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
1: That was a bulkhead fire. Austin's going to remain on scene and complete the investigation.
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0: TAC 1, you're responding to 208 Florida Street. It's going to be for a 35-year-old female with chest pain and difficulty breathing.
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So I'm engine 6. It's 9:36 Grayson Drive in the main lobby for an 84-year-old female who fell and possible traumatic injuries.

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2: 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We're going to need assistance from this assistant.
1: Engine 7, can you repeat that, please? My apologies. You came in a little broken up.
2: We're going to need some assistance. Can you dispatch another piece over here? We're going to need assistance from this assistant.
1: That's affirmative. Stand by, please.

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2: Clear,
1: Aaron. Okay, clear, Aaron.

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Caller states there is a pole that just started leaning into her yard and the wire is now hanging low. Does not see anything sparking. No smoke or fire.

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1: Taking any more reports on this, ma'am?
0: No. Negative, just that one.
1: Very safe, thank you. Roger, 1-2.

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0: All right, too. We have a large campfire in the area of 45 Island Road. We're going to be off investigating. I'm not sure if this is the RP1 or not.
1: 45.

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1: Sturbridge Road, two data tubes across the lake. He wasn't sure exactly where it was coming from.
0: I'm going to stop there, put eyes on it.
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0: Advise the homeowners at 45 Island Road to tone down the fire to a cooking fire. They're going to knock it down some. Our investigation is still continuing on the other recorded fire.

0: Advise the homeowners at 45 Island Road to tone down the fire to a cooking fire. They're going to knock it down some. Our investigation is still continuing on the other recorded fire.
1: Where is he?

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0: Anthony, 38 Fenwick Street. Got a brush fire in the yard caused by somebody on the grill. There's a propane tank nearby.
1: We investigated no smoke or fire. Do you have maintenance response?
0: It's affirmed. The maintenance was notified.
2: Med 40 court.
3: Can I show you responding?